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0: Oh, then I go
1: how week.
0: Where's 18?
1: Where's 18?
0: Oh, I imagine.
1: Where's 18, Ben?
0: Okay.
1: I see go how week.
0: Okay.
1: Go how week in your born early.
0: Oh.
1: I'm a fagatine. I'm a
0: fagatine.
2: I'm a fagatine.
0: Yeah.
1: See, figure gela. August 3rd. What in the moves? What to tabang to over now in Inklanta? We all come up from Fundis, oil to New England. We all want to implant a good land with young guy, a land of Fundis. Oh, I say, Sunguliband, like a better warmed hand. Sati must get a lap, couldn't have a young as good.
2: And I'm going to be on a pellet at the end up.
1: Yeah. See, Tay must call my logo. There is a Suguma landlord. There is a city. Oh, Ningan. Mazopi,
2: Lord,
1: Lendo Tessel Salino,
2: Wabashelem.
1: Gatimina Logo Shoyo Gwenzega, Uma lost 2 mille Engayen Shem. Got a male Shem. Sio Hambas was a Sio Film combatin as he called. Sapuma, Gang things, Gang Zoom Fayan, Gang Zoom Fayan, Bella, Gang Zoom Fayan. Footige, Ganga Kulum named about calling a little sky. Angatina in Genil to Gavan Guti. Calling a cooling, I mean.
2: A pelagon wow to you.
1: A Christian, you
2: know,
1: gang and bed,
2: Nakia, wow to you.
1: Sasuga Gelapo, Massuga, what men get a motor in Jotibab and Little Humble of Seas, name him. What Sabele Lumandala, such a self figure sanguine. Kukum Ganji, come going, go see La Papezul in Drag, La Paz. Mess Figala, Quakatraga, cool, one is a cat, who seems as swimming
2: a cold.
1: Safira, my poison and girl come.
0: I can't see anything, man.
1: We are goose.
0: Oh,
1: see, Hambe.
0: Yes, and then you are the goose,
1: the up and down.
0: Each one is good.
1: Good work, all three in Bella, three, two, somewhere up. Go back, what umtandazo, got 12 for Swinsy. What was once was wrong? What Swinsy was 3, 4, lap. Must figure, and some way. See, you can't summon them from the Sumatra. A baza, I got to ask you to be stunned.
0: Yeah.
1: We are happy old. Who's a mopoy? I ain't go some busy. See, there's Sakuluma Nanga Verandi Yangazu. 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That day by again, Labo Kupu Gabez and I. Sangan Sakupu was a fear. Hitting Kosi. 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Someone who put me at Salanai, because I was sexy next in a mood.
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0: 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Other than that, expect some good music and also some great conversations ezayo ke namhlanje. 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This is DJ R Flames uthi nje oh.

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1: I'm in a rush.
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1: Okay, hurry.
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2: Can I come with you?
1: No, thank you.
2: Number maybe?
1: No, I'm good.
2: Is it?
1: Yeah, I'm good.
2: You want to come with
1: me? No, I'm good, thank you.
2: I can walk?
1: No.
2: No, it's fine. I mean, I'm here.
1: I'm good.
2: Are you sure?
1: I'm good.
2: I mean, I'm here.
3: Asikalaka age manje sambe kanje. 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

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Zenzele by Uncle Waffles. I'm sending Nil Real Music. Or XDP, Uncool, this is Uncool MC. What's Zenzele? What's Zenzele? What's Zenzele? What's Zenzele? It's a shy lady, it's a skanks.

If you want to call us Lalela and I'm Shanje, Lalele Inanda, 8.4 FM. This is today's best radio. It's the morning shake up. I'm Shanje, Kamalami, Upro Ndlovu, but it's Upro Max. I'm Shanje, Queen Rejoice. 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

DJ Mosco, Brandon Dudu and Snethemba Konelo khona ngisho Frank Mabits bathi ke ungangilimazi bathi abafuna ukugowa bathi ungangigowisi kahle kahle in simple terms bathi ungangilimazi ungangigowisi

It's 19 minutes of, before 6, I mean before 7, yes, it's 19 minutes to 7, La Winanda 88.4 FM, and yeah, ikamalotelo, it's the morning shake-up, we no pro and lovu. Kuthi nje before say la paya kusama chobe with ama gossips or trending news. Kuthi angiqale nje la, just to remind you, a song of the week, with song number one, way two, song number one, say, as keskete nje sino kwenri

0: 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Other than that, asiyena ke sama jobe with trending news.
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0: Thoma okhulumela umkhandlu uphakamile Mbengashe uyachaza.
1: We undertook a transparent and fair disciplinary process. A report was compiled, given to the HR department, who then sent it to the office of the city manager. And the city manager, Mr. Kahisulu Rutla, subsequently made a decision to terminate the employment relationship with Mr. Mkhonazi. Look, initially we started with the revelations that came out of Madlanga about the first disciplinary session that he had, that it wasn't concluded. So there was an investigation by internal audit into that matter. Subsequently, he was suspended, and then other charges emerged as the Madlanga Commission continued. We did communicate that we will deal with things on a case-to-case basis, and when there were new allegations and evidence provided, they were added to the charge sheet.
0: Umasibheka ezamazwe babalela ke ongenani emashumini amathathu anantathu ebebeboshele ukumbi golide ngokungemthetho ezweni laseNigeria ekuvela ukuthi ke bashonele estoksini. 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Amalungu omphakathi abeke kanje.
2: I feel very sad concerning the issue. It's not right to keep somebody's children in the detention, and those all of them died there. It's a sad story. It's not good at all.
3: This is intolerable. Our government have the responsibility to take care about their citizens, but unfortunately, they are only have their personal interests.
4: It is so sad, so very barbaric, very primitive, that in this 21st century, someone will commit an offense that you will go and arrest that person without due process and suffocate such person, and that person will not die in detention.
0: Ilezike ebengiziphethe ngelesikhombisa ihora. 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

0: That's your song number one, Zotse Keys, Prayer for the Nation, and then your song number two, Lapayasine.
1: This is a song Sine, about
0: Drums
1: a
0: of Pharaoh,
1: monster.
0: Drums of Pharaoh by the Egyptian Pharaoh. Yeah, into some Zenzan, when you're also Kulumabelu, when Zalan, when Zalan, the Paman, when Zalan, when Zalan, when Zalan.

That's a song number two. If we were to hammer on no song number one, we are WhatsApp and Jay, whether you send a voice note or a message, la pagu 0687649969, or else if we were to hammer on no song number two, na kona futu ya shubing elele, ushuta ayomina hamba na ipi. Other than that, and kumbuze, you could say you can't touch this. It's Inanda 88.4 FM, and this is the morning shake-up with Upro Ndlovu, but Upro Max, but Ukajeni, but Ubevenye out. But see, kumnandi kakhulu ke makunje. But see, aye, ngokusebenzisa igunya lami, asiyenze kanje, asiyenze kanje, asiyenze kanje. Ukuthi ke ngoba manje, the people abafanele ngabe senza nabo all things well-being. They are on their way, but enjoy traffic. And see, as we say, like we morning shake up, still make we promote local talent. And here, namhlanje, when you're talking about promoting local talent, as we know, with that feature, in after 7:30,

0: But ke namhlanje sizoqala ngayo, then all things will be ngisenza after half past ngenxa yokuthi sesibe nenhlanhla ukuthi ke our talent, our local talent is here. So let's do the things that needs to be done. That needs to be done. Kamalame Upron Dlovu, and you can touch this. Yeah, check 1-2, yo. Your weekend breakfast show. The morning shaker. 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Okay, we have a very young man. Let me say it like that. I don't know whether he's young or bukeke young. 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Anganoma ngisho kahleni, Prince Media Studios.
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1: 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Yeah. 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
1: 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Yeah. 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
0: And it also boosts your confidence nje ukuzazi ukuthi ngiyiPrince.
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1: and I've seen the quality of your work lapha on YouTube more lapha ku Prince Prince Media Studios. Yo quality ephuma lapha. Yeah, yini inspiration kodwa ke ikakhulukazi content yakho.
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1: 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That's Prince Masuku. 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
5: for the 90 minutes and that's why today we were punished. We are not enough to compete during the whole game. 45 is not enough. You need to keep during the whole game, and then we have lost a little bit that control, and once we conceded the second game, goal was very difficult. Of course. But it's not about talking and looking for excuses. We need to look at each other and know that we have to work, we have to improve, because still a long way to go.
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5: In

0: too much. If you really worry about it, the injuries again. So I think we've got a pretty good idea which players we can take or which players we have to put game time into. But winning will always say the most important thing, but definitely with some matches we'll have to get more game time into some guys who don't have enough depth.
1: Alright, angivayelana i-update ezimdana kanjani ngo 8 o'clock zobuya nezinye ifishane ngizogcwalisa futhi ngo past 8. 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

13 minutes before 8 is Katsi Sako Ila Gwinanda 88.4 FM. But yeah, today's best radio Ikamalotelo, the morning shake up. See, utuvuka nje sibe ukuza sikushake siku shikishish siya ku shake up le. 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
3: At a very sad morning, the MEC for Transport and Human Settlements also received a desperate call at around about 3:30 this morning, alerting him that a woman, unfortunately perished in that ravaging fire that destroyed 13 to 14 shacks, as you correctly pointed out in your intro. A child and the partner of the lady, the father of the child, sustained burn wounds. They are currently receiving quality patient care, in one of the hospitals in Pietermaritzburg. We can also confirm that, the forensic, team has removed the body of, departed soul. It's very unfortunate that, we are, going through this transition, very traumatic transition from the devastating floods. We are now experiencing this ravaging fire.
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6: One of our demands is that we want a written response from the Kempton Park Police Station in 7 days, but we are also putting them to task to say in 10 days, convene a multi-sectoral engagement outlining how are we going to deal with this pandemic of violence in our communities.
7: I don't feel safe anymore. Even when I walk around the street, I'm always sending locations to my loved ones, always texting them, I'm home safe.
8: I'm a daughter. We are supposed to come together and show that we support women. We are supposed to come together to show that we do not condone violence. We do not stand for what is happening right now.
1: Uma sibheka ezamazwe babalela ke okungenani emashumini amathathu anantathu ebebeboshele kumbe igolide ngokungemthetho ezweni laseNigeria ekuvela ukuthi ke bashonele esitokisini. 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
9: We undertook a transparent and fair disciplinary process. A report was compiled, given to the HR department, who then sent it to the office of the city manager. And,

0: City Manager Mr. Kahisolo Rutla subsequently made a decision to terminate the employment relationship with me.
1: Sixolise ke ngombiko engewona nakanjani ke ngo 8:30 sobuya nama headlines bese ke ngiyaxoxisela ngo 9 o'clock.
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1: Was outstanding, and especially the role he used him to come off the bench and make big hits and turnovers and just bring a lot of physicality and energy. Some of our other backs, apart from Gerard Sterekamp, didn't get that much opportunity, but they feel that well again, you know, the level that they trained at, the experience they got from that level, we can benefit from that, and then, you know, they can tap and use that unused energy hopefully to perform well for us.
0: Ngoba ngiyivala le update ezemdlalo kanjani ngiyakuthembisa nje ukuthi intambama ngizobuya ngo-3 futhi sengiphathele ezinye izithinto ezemdlalo igama lami zakhelwa mhlongithi imini ayibe yinhle.
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0: 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Good morning Ratata.
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1: 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You should say as we lele ngirama ngayo and then ngase nami ngisukulalela igqomo ukuthi ba ngena kanjani ngeDurban Quad. What's I Durban Quad before?
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0: 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I'm saying my little. 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Yeah, I remember ikhatsungane.
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1: eh? Yeah.
0: But so yo, I'm so proud of you, India Moso Idlalile, and yeah, and we are proud of you also as Ink. This is why we told us also lapaya we Ink Art Festival.
1: Hey, nam ngi thola ngisehlahle nje bese ngithola opportunity kanjalo. 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
1: 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Yes, yes, ngeke ungayibonde yoba
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1: 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Obvious
0: 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Izinto ezintsha ziqala la ku morning shake up. We are proud ukuthi then when it comes to your local talent you are the best.
1: Yeah, you're the best thing. Nginivumile futhi nami.
0: Yeah, ngicela ukuthi iqale la usido sephi.
1: Hayi, uzoqala la vele. Okunye ke njengoba usushile ngizobe ngiperforma by Xasa.
0: Okay.
1: Kune 10th annual Ink Arts Festival eNtuzuma B Hall.
0: All right.
1: Yeah, kuzobe kuboshelwe lapha kakhulu ukhona Lex Lefoy. 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So mina I'll be performing sasa kahle kahle le iwe ama workshops a 3 days aqale izolo njengoba usushilo.
0: Yes, yes.
1: By today I think kuzobe kufundwa ngo film TV.
0: Oh, okay.
1: Tomorrow it's music festival. I mean, music industry. So it's a workshop. Abafisa ukwazi kabanzi ke information ukuthi mina because angibalanga konke khona abazofisa ukwazi kabanzi ngayo le event. Kusasa ungafonela uSandile Sendinene on 081 730 4826.
0: Pinde
1: 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So kubalulekile ukuthi umuntu abe informed in terms of arts asuke yenza njenga music industry. Mina ngenhlahla ngizobe ngiperforma ngikhona kusasa, ngizokwazi ukuthola more information. 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
2: As PSC, what pains us, we meet with the departments like land reform, 5 billion was returned unused. Unemployment insurance fund, close to 13 or 14 billion returned unused. You just find this recurring. It's not because there's no money, but in this country, money is everywhere except where it is most needed. But the problem is the turnover of ministers. I've been at the PSC over 5 years. And during that period, I think I've seen 4 ministers. So sometimes the delay, you find this minister is enthusiastic about something before you notice the minister is gone. And then at the level of administration, you find that you have a level of acting DG, acting DDG, acting DG. And I've even written to the president to say PSC is concerned about the rate of acting.
1: Uma sibheka ezamazwe shoshovu somphakathi saseScotland esasiboshwele noma sethe sasiboshwe iminyaka engu-9 eyedlule nje lase-India sidedelwe ngebheyili.
3: The sense of relief now is at least he'll be at liberty whilst he'll be in India during bail, and he can phone us and we can phone him whenever we want to.
4: He is not out of the woods and he's still facing the death penalty. So it's all the more important that the Foreign Office here in the UK redoubles efforts. This isn't a time to sit back.
1: Ilezike ebengiziphethe ngalesi sikhathi nakanjani ke ngo-9:30 ngizobuya futhi nezinye izindaba ezigcwele.
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That's Vusi Nova, Nodumi Mgokstad, Esnde Yiba Naiti, Msagazweni Ohamba Pambili, Inanda, 88.4 FM. Today's Bass Radio. That's how we welcome you this morning, Twinkie Twinkie Wami, Ngomhlanga 19, go September 2026, Bangan Bama Bahle. Yes, that's our appointment time for me and you to learn and grow together, Bangan Bama Bahle. We've got you in Ali Bali Retu, Namhlanje. We are on episode 16. 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
4: 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But ngiyathemba ukuthi kulo 2 minutes esele, actually it's 1 minute 20 seconds. 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

0: or else due to the time, if kukuthi you guys sent ama voice note after the news, ngizoba nomusa niyezo omncane nje. Ngizowathatha ama few voice notes. Azongena xa ngithi the first 5 azofika kuqala. The first 5 ngizowadlala ke even if afike after the news. Send me a voice note ngeke bangani bami. 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I see you coming. Oka manje. Let us welcome Madam Samba Jobe as he coming through with your news. It's got 9:30. When you return, I'm taking lastly of your voice note. 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
6: We feel so sad because we expected Latita to come home alive, so we didn't expect that we will found only a head.
3: Uma sihlabela phambili ke sithola udaba oluthi iqembu iDemocratic Alliance selizwakalise ukukhathazeka ngey'gameko zakamumva zokubulawa kwabesifazane ekuruleni eGoli. 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
7: So I want to say tonight to every family, to every mother, to every father who has lost their daughter this week, to everyone who has lost a mother or a sister or a friend or a loved one, we, the whole DA family, we mourn with you. And we want justice for you. A woman should be able to go for a run. She should be able to travel to work, be able to walk home. She should be able to live an ordinary life without thinking every minute of every day, when am I next going to be a victim of violence? Is that too much to ask in South Africa?
6: Yeah.
3: Uma sibheka ezamazwe shoshovu zomphakathi saseScotland esasiboshwe eminyakeni engu-9 eyedlule ejele lase-India sidedelwe ke ngebheyili.
8: The sense of relief now is at least he'll be at liberty whilst he'll be in India during bail, and he can phone us and we can phone him whenever we want to.
9: He is not out of the woods and he's still facing the death penalty. So it's all the more important that the Foreign Office here in the UK redoubles efforts. This isn't a time to sit back.
3: Ilezi ke ebengiziphethe ngalesi sikhathi. 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
1: 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Kitty's Corner. We are today's best pinkies.

0: 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O'clock. Yes, we are Kids Corner. 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I will make sure ukuthi ngiyawadlala as I have promised. 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Ngifisa ukuthi ke ungisikwisise ku Heritage Month, by the way, bangani bami, September wethu. 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
1: 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I'm giving you a 10 out of 10. 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
1: 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I'm giving you a 10 out of 10. Why ngikunikeza 10 out of 10? Because ukwaze nokungitshela the main character. You are the only person okwazi ukuthi ayiphendule that question yokuthi who's the main character of the story. So therefore, with that being said, ngikunikeza u 10 out of 10. 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
5: 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The existence of a list allegedly containing the names of persons involved in the matter together with threats made to a witness and a threat allegedly made to applicant one's own legal representative indicates that the investigation is taking place in circumstances where the safety of participants is a genuine concern.
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Show. Show. Show. Show. Show. Show. Show. Show. Show. Show. Show. Show. Show. Show. Show. Show. Show. Show. Show. Show. Show. Show. Show. Show. Show. Show. Show. Show. Show. Show. Show. Show. Show. Show. Show. Show. Show. Show. Show. Show. Show. Show. Show. Show. Show. Show. Show. Show. Show. Show. Show. Show. Show. Show. Show. Show. Show. Show. Show. Show. Show. Show. Show. Show. Show. Show. Show. Show. Show. Show. Show. Show. Show. Show. Show. Show. Show. Show. Show. Show. Show. Show. 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Show. Show. Show. Show. Show. Show. Show. Show. Show. Show. Show. Show. Show. Show. Show. Show. Show. Show. Show. Show. Show. Show. Show. Show. Show. Show. Show. Show. Show. 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
3: 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This was a thing, no Mr. Mshosho. 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
3: We will also be presenting a track record manifesto of successes, but also at the same time understanding that we've got a long way to go in turning local government around, but there's solid gains and foundations that have been built in. So we are quite confident that we are going to be presenting on two fronts, one a credible and viable alternative where the IFP is not in government in municipalities, and secondly, we will be continuing to build on the gains of 2021 and up to date in terms of performance, not to interfere with the choices that were made by the party structures, membership and branches for ward candidates specifically, to make sure that the will of the people in democracy prevails and is represented when we go to the elections. Of course, in the PR list,
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5: It's those days after work, closed shop, then went to sleep around 10 to 2. Then I hear some sounds of grinder. And after I hear, I wake up, I took phone and inform my boss in town. After I inform them, said, ah, don't worry, we are sending other people to assist you. It's when you call other communities, neighbors, come to help us. Before they come to me, I just hear some. Then after a few minutes, those community leaders, they call me inside here. Come outside, some of our members have been shot. No, I didn't see them. And they didn't come to me. They didn't find me because I was inside room. Another, I locked myself in room. I can't mention how many of them, but the way they're talking, it seems like they are men. Yeah, they are men.
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4: We'll also be presenting a track record manifesto of successes, but also at the same time understanding that we've got a long way to go in turning local government around, but there's solid gains and foundations that have been built in. So we are quite confident that we are going to be presenting on two fronts, one a credible and viable alternative where the IFP is not in government in municipalities, and secondly, we will be continuing to build on the gains of 2021 and up to date in terms of performance, not to interfere with the choices that were made by the party structures, membership and branches for ward candidates specifically to make sure that the will of the people and democracy prevails and is represented when we go to the elections. Of course, in the PR list,
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5: So our responsibility is to ensure that the courage to speak is matched by the courage to act. And let me begin by explaining the governance structures as I've indicated, and this is through which a process gets to be implemented, because we believe residents deserve to understand how allegations become investigations and how findings inform decisions and who carries the responsibility to ensure that action follows. Our internal audit function is an important safeguard of our institutional integrity, provides independent and objective assurance on whether the city's governance arrangement, the risk management process and internal controls are working effectively. Its responsibility extends beyond examining financial transactions. It assesses whether decisions are properly authorized, public resources are protected, information is reliable and applicable laws and policies are followed.
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0: provocation continues, and this is very unacceptable. Even yesterday, we issued a statement because this it didn't even start yesterday. Yesterday was just a manifestation of what was, you know, building up in the entire week. There's no application in this field for any events. The police have told us, but they're here, they're not doing anything. It's a provocation against the EFF, and we're not being protected. But if the law enforcement agencies of this country are unable to protect our events, which is legally compliant with all protocols of the state, and they don't want to protect us, then we have no choice but we'll defend ourselves. The EFF will always defend itself against, you know, any provocation in any organization that wants to provoke us. So we are here to defend ourselves because the police are here, they're not doing anything. So we, and this event is not going to happen, by the way. There's no event of Gizomkhulu that's going to happen here. Whether he likes it or not, whether the law enforcement agencies are here or not, we do not care. We have complied with everything. We have told, we have reported this issue. They continue constructing the stage here.
1: Umnikazi wesitolo ongowase Ethiopia ulimale kanzima ngesikhathi kegqekezwa isitolo sakhe Waterloo enyakatho yeTheku ku-Isihlangu Road. 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
2: This is a serious issue and it's affecting us as a community or everybody. I mean, if such is happening, if someone is taking a jog and then they happen, the next thing is that they get killed or kidnapped or such, what is it? What message are we giving out to other people, especially ladies, to our kids? What are we saying to them? So it is important that everybody gathers together and we fight against this, because it means that our kids or people that are coming after us, it means they're going to be afraid to go to stores, school. They need a company every time. So this is an issue that we must deal with. This is sort of like trauma to the child. So us being here, we are saying that we do not condone such, firstly. Also, we are saying that as men and as everyone else, women as well, that we need to fight against such. We need to stand firm.
1: Uma sibheke ezamazwe, umengameli waseNigeria uMhlonishwa Bola Tinubu siyalela ukuba ke kusungula uphenyo oluphuthumayo ngokufa kwabamba igolide ngokungemthetho abangamashumi amathathu nesikhombisa abashonele esitokisini okungameleke isifundazwe saseNiger lapho-ke kwenzeke khona isigameko. UMhlonishwa uMaru Bago ubeke kanje.
3: Call on Nigerites, please, to exercise restraint, to be patient. These things have happened. All we need to do is to get to the root causes and mitigate against further reoccurrence. I want to also say this vandalization of public assets, private assets, marketplaces, business places, and schools is an affront on governance. And I want to call on Nigerians to desist from that and tell your wards and children to please stay at home. It's very, very inconveniencing that people will have to shut

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1: The affordability crisis continues. And it's largely because even though we have seen an increase in the national minimum wage this year above CPI, we continue to see transport and electricity prices outstripping the increase in the national minimum wage. And what this means is that the buying power of the wage gets less each year, even though there were an increase. So what we really need to see in this country is the stabilization of electricity pricing as well as transport.
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2: A suspected serial rapist who was terrorizing women in Khatumene was arrested on Thursday, 17 September, following intensive investigations by police investigators who are members of the Serial and Electronic Crime Investigation and Investigative Psychology Unit, which are within the FCS unit. The 46-year-old suspect started his raping spree in 2014, and between that year and 2025, he had allegedly raped 14 women in Khatumene and a woman each in Plaasstrahl and Taylorsholt. The suspect was operating mostly at night, and his modus operandi was to follow women of different ages from taverns to their homes, where he reportedly raped them and robbed them of their belongings.
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3: What I can tell you is that this is actually an ongoing process that was started a few months ago by our Secretary General through the roadshows that he has been holding in different provinces, encouraging all the ATM servants to be prepared and be ready for the upcoming local government election. The one that we had today was a provincial rally, which was also initiated by the ATM president, Dr. Cesar Nonunga, to give his message and the guidance to all the servants in the Free State as we also still prepare for these upcoming local government elections. The announcement that you had today with regards to mayoral candidates, the majority of them.
0: Meya kamasipala wedolobhakazi iTheku uCouncillor Cyril Xaba uqinisekise ikomiti lokuhlela indebe yomhlaba yecricket 2027 Cricket World Cup Organizing Committee ukuthi-ke idolobha lizokwenza konke okusemandleni ukuqinisekisa ezokuphepha nomqhudelwano oyimpumelelo. 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

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Ulike, share, and comment. 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

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Yeah, I'm getting on for to King Irie, local reggae music.

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He is the King of Kings, the Lion of Judah.

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Hey, ngiyakubuza wena, are you not made in Africa? 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
2: This is an unfortunate incident, a behavior of Mr. Ngizwe Mchunu, and I don't know why is being allowed to do this, because Tina, we have complying with everything in terms of planning. We met with police didn't even mention ukuthi there is another event around here, but clearly we are in a campaigning period. We're not supposed to be intimidated or frustrated by the likes of Ngizwe Mchunu, but we raised that concern with police to say with police, why are you not stopping Ngizwe Mchunu? Because he didn't go through what we have gone through in terms of applying. So the police are not telling us the straight answers. But anyway, we are going to see what will happen. But again, this event is going to be very full.
1: Udokotela Sthembiso Bhengu, umqondisi we Chris Hani Institute, uzwakalise ukudabuka.

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1: It was quite a saddening event to see, in fact, at the very beginning, on the very first day, almost by lunchtime, which it became clear that the contestation between the two groups of union of the federation affiliates were definitely not finding common ground around the issues of contestation for leadership. And so it was indeed quite a sight to see. And obviously, as you correctly mentioned, it is the first ever. And obviously one of the questions immediately it raised is, what does this mean for the unity, especially the one that is espoused by the union?
0: Mengameli Cyril Ramaphosa weluleleke isikhathi sokugcina sokulethwa kombiko wekhomishana yophenyo iMadlanga Commission of Inquiry eluleleke lesi sikhathi sibeke ngumhlaka 25 kuMasingana nonyaka 2027. 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
2: 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Remember to take an active role in your health, and that your pharmacist is also part of your healthcare team.
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1: Yeah, sanibona.
2: Shabu, shabu, shabu, this is K.O. Miss K.S. Time, and right now you're

0: Listening to In-In-In-In-In-In-In-In-In-In-In-In-In-In-In-In-In-In-In-In-In-In-In-In-In-In-In-In-In-In-In-In-In-In-In-In-In-In-In-In-In-In-In-In-In-In-In-In-In-In-In-In-In-In-In-In-In-In-In-In-In-In-In-In-In-In-In-In-In-In-In-In-In-In-In-In-In-In-In-In-In-In-In-In-In-In-In-In-In-In-In-In-In-In-In-In-In-In-In-In-In-In-In-In-In-In-In-In-In-In-In-In-In-In-In-In-In-In-In-In-In-In-In-In-In-In-In-In-In-In-In-In-In-I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

0: 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Lesesincane nje ngisele naso. It's music from Tattoo Hearts. It's Java. This one is called Jamahemhem. Right here on your number one as well as your fave. That's of course 88.4 in Under FM, today's best radio station. Kamlamgo Sizwe ngo Captain G. Wakagobi Sibongo. And I'm not alone. Hamba no Sibu. Umandjaleko mkhulu sawubona.
1: Uyazazela sawubona unjani fam.
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0: Eh iviki lihambe kahle kodwa.
1: Hey because isinqobo umkhuhlane.
0: Yeah ne.
1: Yeah we up for real wena. Any highlights?
0: Yet, but there was a lot going on.
1: Okay.
0: Including our president being sick.
1: Lalela. So kusinda thina kugula ucupcake.
0: Yeah, so kuningi kakhulu bekwenzeka kuleli viki but we survived. That's why we are here. We are with you kuze kube 6 o'clock lamhlanje ntambama. So it's cut the main event. Welcome to it.
2: Ladies and gentlemen, this is the main event of the evening. And now, it's time!
0: It is time indeed. Sikhathi ukuthi ke sihlale ndawonye for the next 3 hours. Mangibala maminithi a 180 of nothing but the best of radio infotainment music esukuphethe namhlanje umnandi kakhulu. Kuyothi kushaya 6 o'clock zobe usubheme wakholwa. Igama lami ke uSizo lowo besengishilo uSibu is also around here. So what you're gonna do is we're gonna look at the news. Oh, it's not the news. You do not know.
1: Now you know.
0: Now you know. Let's get into it, shall we?
1: Yeah, let's do it.
3: If you didn't know, now you know.
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4: On the Hangout Show.
0: And if you do not know, now you know. Ilapho ke sikutshela khona indaba okungenzeka ukuthi ubungazazi kodwa thina siyazazi. That's why we're gonna let you in ukuthi ke kwenzakalani emlandweni in our recent as well as the history nje yethu endala. Sizokutshela ke nje ukuthi ke kwenzakalani right here on 88.4,
1: yeah.
0: Including indaba eyenzeka ngo-2022.
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0: So it's been 4 years already.
1: Uyabona ukuthi isikhathi sishasha kanjani?
0: Sehle ngampela.
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1: Yeah man, and then ngonyaka ke u 2004 Pretoria schoolboy u Oscar Pistorius falls coming out of the start of his 200 meter heat for leg amputees, then shows a mind-blowing speed and tenacity to surge from last victory in a world record of 23.42 seconds for double amputees at the Athens Paralympic Games. We understand the word 23.42 seconds ugijima u 200 meters isikhathi singanani leso.
0: Oh, so vele wayesevele nenkinga zenyawo back ngo 2000.
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0: Uvelela manje.
1: Akekho behind bars.
0: I think he's out.
1: Oh yes, yes, it was last year that he was released. I remember.
0: Yeah
1: I remember talking about this.
0: Shame, man. But again, in 2017 kwaba khona i-earthquake eyabanzima kakhulu lapha eMexico, eyabulala ke abantu abangaphezulu kuka 370 abashona lapha eMexico ngalo lolu suku back ngo 2017.
1: Yo. Damn, that's recent as well.
0: Yeah,
1: that's recent as well. I'm just shocked at that. But
0: years.
1: Anyway, ngingathanda ukuthi uma usilalele, if you have landed la nama VIP, then it is very

0: important ukuthi ushaye check in uMarky register, let us know who you are and where you are listening from. And the only way to do it is if udlala uWhatsApp. Ngiyadlala, it's not the only way, but if you udlala uWhatsApp ufana nami, then the number to dial is 0687649969. That is 0687649969. Usendele noma ivoice note, usendele noma imessage uthi hey guys, uzisho ukuthi ubani and ulalele from where. Otherwise sikhona ke ku Facebook wethu inanda 88.4 FM updates. Otherwise sizo umuntu uma ukuthi emsakazweni akawulalele live, kumele ngabe ubheke
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0: Anywhere there.
1: Ngizwile kuthiwa abantu ke abadlala Facebook abantu who were born ngaba 80s and 70s.
0: When you are
1: out udlalwe ngama 2000s, simele sikuthole lapha ku Instagram na ku TikTok. 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

0: 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Let it hang out. Let's now when you go to 6 o'clock. I'm pleasure Damba. I came across something. Talking to Lisa Olapaya, a China, was a multi-billionaire, one of the richest people in Asia. Now, in this guy, you go to a one of our video games corner. Now, he has fathered more than 285 children. He's the first one in the whole entire planet world with a baba weighing gun isn't a piece of 285.
1: A China.
0: Yebo, and half of those kids were born in America.
1: Oh.
0: So, ubambe nigezage oh mama being gun with bam bakulele, banigeze, I think it was about $100,000 each.
1: Oh.
0: He wants to become the richest man in the world. So ufuna ingane zakhe mase ikhulile zishathe ingane ka Elon Musk. That's why half of them are in the US.
1: Oh, Elon Musk une ingane iningi naye vela ngithi
0: he's got only boys to Elon Musk.
1: Oh.
0: Yeah. So ke uthi ke ufuna bashade ukuze le ingane ke zibe powerhouse nje emhlabeni wonke kungabi khona umuntu ozosondela eduze kwaso.
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0: Yeah,
1: hey, but this is people just building. Umcebo wabo uyazi ukuthi vele kwayidala abantu izathu sokuthi babe ningane kwakuyilokho ukuthi ukuze uzoba nabantu abazosebenza la egcikini la.
0: So umnotho uhlala usekhaya.
1: Umnotho uhlala ekhaya.
0: You blame him? No.
1: I don't blame him because ivision ilokho ukuthi uzakhela ama social akhe.
0: And uthi ke inhloso yakhe ukuthi agcine senezingane ezo 300. So he's like 15 kids away from
1: 300.
0: Yeah, goal target.
1: Look, mina vethu ungaba ningane ingakanani as long as uzondla.
0: Yeah.
1: Yabo uma unemali yokuzondla ingane zakho.
0: A lot of people are saying that as well ukuthi akunankinga because uyakwazi ukuzondla.
1: Yeah.
0: So Mr. Gina sir,
2: yes.
0: Would you have ingane ezu 300?
2: Yes.
0: Ngaphandle kweinkinga.
2: Yeah, man. There is this guy. I'll come back with a clap. There is this guy from Zim. He's an old man, like a traditional healer.
0: Yeah.
2: He say, I always told people ukuthi umkhuhlane wafika no Ian. So he's kind of referring to someone who's one of the settlers. So ukuthi imkhuhlane yafika no uthi niyabona njani sasazali nje uzali ingane imbili ezintathu
0: sekuphelile.
2: That's a problem. Indoda ayizala izala impela. That's a reason why sifa singakafiki ngo 30. That's a problem ukuthi konakala emuva, but I wouldn't doubt it personally. Yeah.
1: Hayi phela guys ingane ayiqhumetsheni ke nikhumbule.
2: Exactly. Ufuna ube strong uyindoda phela ukuze uzoqhubeka.
0: That's why iphela izivumele ukuthi sithathe multiple
1: imali inkecofu.
0: Inkecefu yani. Half past 3 is time for the you.
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0: All right, so I'll speak up

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3: So so bona ukuthi bagcina bayahamba and thank you siyabonga
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0: We are Mazu Christopher Maurice Brown. That is the sound of Chris Brown, Etty Back to Sleep, right here on Umsakazo Wako Inanda 88.4 FM. The time right now is 15:48. We're just 12 minutes away from the hour of 4 o'clock. Shout out to you for ukuthi nje uvula umsakazo and ube la nathi with the hangout. You are the real MVP.
1: Really appreciate you. Danko siyabonga. Now, Nalisa Skazi, what do we look at? We look at the news.
0: The news that made the news.
1: So, indaba ewizona ayihambe phambili kuleli viki. Iziphi na singene phakathi. Yebo, yes, ngizwile kuthiwa ke uPhelthusi uphika indaba lokuthi ukweleta uSARS imali engango 15 million rands. Kwenzakala.
0: Uthi nje uPhelthusi, who is an actress and media personality, kuthiwa she is facing a nearly 15 million rand tax demand from the South African Revenue Services, ekwaziwa ke ngamafuphi ukuthi uSARS. The Star has disputed the figure, describing it as a grossly incorrect and therefore misleading. According to a report by Sunday Times published

0: on Times Live, USARS issued a text, issued a final demand over an alleged outstanding tax debt. According to AMA documents cited by iSunday Times, le demand is dated to August 6 and electronically filed on September 2. Yona ke leyo demand it identifies uThusi by her full name, uThembile Xola Thusi, and it states that she has failed to pay uTax for one or more tax periods. Tax years or tax periods. Tiwage, the report alleges that a certified statement accompanying the demand reportedly reflects almost 9.8 million rand in personal income tax, 5.2 million rands in interest, and a further 20,000 in administrative penalties. The documents do not specify ukuthi iyiphi ke ama tax years or periods lawa aphathelene nakho lokhu, kodwa yena ukweleta kuthiwa uyakweleta.
1: Do you pay your taxes?
0: I absolutely do pay my taxes. Luckily for me, I worked in corporate, so kwakugqugquzela ukuthi senze ama taxes that
1: when the show.
0: Yeah, when I got out, vele bese ngiyumuntu osesibambile isikole sama taxes wena?
1: I do.
0: Oh.
1: Yena ngazi ukuthi umuntu akwelethe taxes ifike ku 15 million.
0: Isama million impethu.
1: Why?
0: Yazi indaba, I'll tell you why. 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
1: But is it fair for ama artists ukuthi akhokhe tax?
0: Is it fair to pay tax?
1: Yeah, it is for abantu abasebenzela ugovernment and stuff like that. Abadinga engathi uma usebenza, like for an example, you've got a, you're running a business,
0: yeah.
1: Usebenza umhlaba ka government, usebenza ugesi ka government, ama service ka government, yeah, wadinga. So kumele ukuthi ukhokhe tax. But now you're artist, you use your own, like for an example, mothula usebenzisa voice yakho. There's nothing that you need from anyone.
0: So, look, to be fair, ku unfair vele ukukhokha i-tax mfethu, but the reality is akuyona into esingayibalekela. There are ways of ukuthi unciphise mhlambe the amount of tax that you may pay that people need to educate themselves, but ukukhokha uzokhokha. So rather figure out ukuthi kukhokhwa kanjani nokuthi ngiyenza kanjani ukuthi ngingakhokhi kakhulu ngoba ngeke kuze ukubalekele ukukhokha.
1: Ungabaleki, that's the bottom line. Right into the second piece of news that made news. Sol Penduka say apologizes after ehlaselwe ke abantu lapha ya ku social media over ama remarks awenza mayelana ke nokunyamalala ku kuka Elizabeth uThonto.
0: Yeah.
1: So bakhuluma ke lapha kwi podcast and chill bela Mike G kwaba ke nokuhleka okwaba khona, but ke ube sebuya ku Sol Penduka ezoyicacisa indaba ukuthi leya episode leya ya recordwe before kuphele indaba zokuthi ke akasekho emhlabeni uElizabeth.
0: Yeah.
1: 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Yeah, Kempton Park. So yena uthi ke uElizabeth naye ubenokuhlekisa ngeweight yakhe.
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0: for the numbers.
1: Yeah, for the numbers ukuthi and kateshu nje umajiki ukuthi kade nanizama ukuba cancela angeke nize nilunge. You can try, but you won't succeed.
0: The only thing that matters to make Gina get a number.

0: Yeah.
1: So yeah.
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1: Eh, uzowenzani ka machillers Nkosi yami? Moving on, South Africa to reclaim the Guinness World Record for the biggest braai.
0: Where is it?
1: South Africa is going back for the Guinness World Record for the biggest braai this Heritage Day, with about 3,000 expected at Loftus Versfeld in Pretoria. Yeah, last year more than 2,400 people gathered at the same stadium and appear to have done enough to beat the existing record, but the attempt was not officially recognized. Emva kokuthi abanye ke bama participants they left their designated braai stations after the record attempt. Ngakho ke ama organizers azama kabusha ngama rules nje athe ukuba strict, and 500 pre-lit braais ready for 2026 attempt on the 24th of September. So ke inhloso ukuthi kube nabantu abawu 3000 be braaier simultaneously between u 10 ekseni nasemini ke noon at 12, while remaining at their allocated stations for the entire attempt. This makes the challenge rather different from your average Heritage Day braai.
0: 3,000 people, 3,000 people at the same
1: braaiing at the same time. Uyakwazi ukuqala umlilo?
0: Yes, I do.
1: Okay, I braai uthanda nani? Mhlawumbe nepapa, garlic bread.
0: Ipapa and rice.
1: Yeah. Ungalunga ke wena egoli.
0: Yeah, but mina ngifuna ukuya la. ePretoria. Inini le braai?
1: Mhla 24 ngicabanga ukuthi uma ungagibela ibhasi.
0: So bring and share, or you just find inyama waiting for you there. Tell them a detail about it before we leave.
1: Yeah. Check it Facebook. So now this is Facebook. We go to Slape. Kwenze kanje Slape. We slang and say imali. We go to convoy. We beg.
0: 3,000 people.
1: 3,000 is a lot.
0: Okay. Now guys, we 4 minutes before we land. Lapha ya go 4 o'clock. Wonder boy kina ke uzobe se figures of chelo guti ke kwenzakalani ezweni sakhile, shortly followed by uzakhelo zositshela ukuthi kwenzakalani emagroundi. Manje u 5 minutes before sifike lapho, so bamba nje one song and then we touch down lapha ya go 4. So ungayindawo, hlala kanjalo.
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0: Shuthi namhlanje usuku luka Chris Brown. He's actually teaming up with Jordan Sparks on this one. It's called No Air. Right here on 88.49 FM. We are today's best radio station. Kabalam Gusizo ngo Captain G. Mandalega is also around.
1: Yeah, man.
0: We rock and roll with you every single Saturday between 3 kuze kube 6 o'clock. This was ingoma emnandi kakhulu. I think I was in primary school, if I'm not mistaken. Yeah. I think it's quite a little
1: Yeah, yeah, we were definitely Sala. In school. We were Sala. Definitely in school.
0: Yeah, it was a great song. Now, in Japan, right now, they are hosting a sleeping competition.
1: Oh,
0: yeah. But the prize, $100, $10,000 for umuntu ozo win. They are hosting a sleeping tournament where you can win $10,000 for being a great sleeper. Ulala iskati esingango 5 hours, and then you will be judged on sleep quality.
1: Okay.
0: While kuzoba nama disruptions nje akhona, mhlawumbe umuntu uzofika shaya izandla ngoba dumisa imoto ereve kakhulu, wena kuzobukeka lapho ukuthi ke they want to test your ability to stay asleep. 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
0: 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But again, anyway, it's 4 o'clock. It's time for the new for Indaba. Wonderboy Gina is on standby. 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
4: And our trust and the architects are working together to make sure that this project comes to fruition. And we've got a very strict process on how the contract is appointed to make sure that we get the best quality of work and most importantly the projects are finished on time. But this engagement and partnership with us is something that I value a lot, and I believe we need to get more businesses involved. We want to work with the department to make even our contribution even tenfold in the years to come so that more people in KwaZulu-Natal benefit.
3: U-Abafani Chifularo wenhlangano i-Fuel Industry Association of South Africa uchaze kabanzi mayelana namanani kapetroli alindeleke ukuba kafinyelele izingeni eliphezulu ngokungakaze kwenzeke ngenyanga ke u-October. 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
5: You remember immediately government responded by reducing the fuel levy, and that was so for like, I mean, I think around about 3 months. But since then, I mean, the fuel went up and down, and at some point we thought that they are coming to the point where they were like around about March. But things have turned, I mean, around, like especially in the past 2 weeks, we've seen like, I mean, the crude oil trading above, I mean, $100 per barrel, and that unfortunately has like, I mean, it's reflecting in the international product prices. This is where you see the petrol and diesel prices quite, I mean, elevated at this point in time.
3: Uma ke sihlabela phambili samukela uWuthi kwabanye abesifazane ikhaya ke kaliyona indawo ephephile futhi kwazinye izikhathi nomgwaqo ke abagijima kuwona. kamuva abesifazana bayishiyagalolunye 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
6: So sad, and it's not easy when you know where you come from and some of the things that you hear every day. You know that you've been there. You were the rape victim once and no one listened. You were there and no one heard you, and today I'm where I am. You come from a marriage that was abusive. When you went and spoke to your family, to your friends, everyone thought you are the one who is wrong. You are the one who's always doing the wrong thing for you to get where you are. So those things, they always bring back the memory, the pain, the scars where you thought, Uti, they are out, you are no longer there.
3: Kwethulwe i-agenda yokubambisana nomnyango we-Department of Care, Economy and Centers of Excellence okumnyango wezokunakekelwa komnotho kanye nezikhungo zobungcweti. Kuyothi-ke uma kugamanxa ihora ngizobuya nezinye ezingama-headlines.
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0: 15 minutes after 4 o'clock. Welcome to the second hour of the Hangout. It's music from Michael Jackson, Human Nature, one of the greatest to ever do it. Also, I gave you something from UTNS. No, boom, Betty Umona. I'm going to Captain G. Mandalega is also here.
1: Yeah, man.
0: What happens after 4?
1: What happens after 4 is that abantu abayindlondo zama advice step to the front.
0: Yeah.
1: Because we need them.
0: It's about time.
1: Yeah, it's about time.
0: Singene phakathi.
2: Wena wongenze njani on the Hangout Show.
0: So, lana kwenzeka ukuthi ke wena into yenzayo ukuthi ke usendele udaba lakho olukuxakile, and then thina we get to come up with some solutions if we can.
1: Yeah. Or we throw it to the listeners ukuthi bakucabangele bona.
0: Angithi wangithola. Right. Where is today's letter?
1: What does it say?
0: Okay. Today's letter comes from Unhlanhla.
1: Yeah.
0: Right. Unonhlanhla. Uthi ke Unonhlanhla, hi Sizwe and Sibu.
1: Hi.
0: Kamala mke ngunonhlanhla. Ngonyaka ophelile, while mina nomnyeni wami besikwi vacation, umnyeni wami ke wenza a confession that completely changed my life.
1: Okay.
0: Mina ke nomnyeni wami sahlangana esontweni after inyanga ezu 8 of dating. Was a proposer, wakoka ilobolo, and we built what everyone saw as a perfect marriage.
1: Mm-hmm.
0: Even other young couples, abase sontweni, babe bugela giti.
1: Manje kingi kephi.
0: Right. He told me something I never expected.
1: Uh-huh.
0: He said, after more than 10 years of struggling with his identity,

0: He could no longer live a lie. Uthe useyahluleka ukuqamba amanga. Wabe ke sephumela obala, wangitshela ukuthi he is gay.
1: Oh.
0: Suddenly, so many things seziyayenza isense kumi.
1: Yeah.
0: The intimacy struggles, the emotional distance, the way you work, and other distractions always seemed to come up or ziba pambili ukune umshado wethu.
1: Yeah.
0: For iminyaka e-4 yonke sishadile, belongizibuza and ngilongiwandarisha ukuthi ke what was wrong with me? Yini le ebengiyenza wrong emshadweni wami or kumyeni wami? Manje ke njengoba esengitshele lokhu, sekuyayenza isense ukuthi it was never really been about me.
1: Okay.
0: Okungishokhe kakhulu ke even more ukuthi uthi akayifuni i divorce.
1: Ah, my God.
0: Instead, uthi ke ufuna sihlale sishadile for appearances.
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0: Yebo. 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
1: Okay. 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
0: Now, the only condition ayibeka ukuthi nobody can know.
1: Okay.
0: Njengamanje I feel very lost njengoba nginibhalela nje.
1: Hey.
0: Lo mshado has been a huge part of my identity. Ngiyawuthanda. We are still young. 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Ngenze njani?
1: Alright. Hey, uyazi kuthiwa kusinda kwehlela. This marriage, it dynamic, yeah, or rather in her words, the marriage she knew ended the day this guy knew
0: he's gay.
1: Yeah. I am a big fan of ama lavender marriages where people get married but they are not romantically together.
0: So why are you getting married?
1: No, for like whatever reason. Mhlawumbe kwesinye isikhathi kuyaye kwenze ukuthi you exist in a space la khona being queer is not safe for your well-being. Bese niyavumelana. I believe in consensual lavender marriages. La khona umuntu ku ukuthi khona owenziwa islim. Yazi benginga understand amangathiwa uthi ukhay nami ng find out angiphakathi ukuthi actually what's wrong with me is this. But if you knew all along.
0: Yeah, you always knew.
1: Yeah. And then on top of that you're saying, "Hey, let's stay married for optics."
0: Just for, yeah.
1: It's a bit unfair to Anonymous. Anonymous ayikho nje intanga yenza ukusave lo mshado. Okakho ukuthi ayikhethe.
0: But uthi uyawuthanda umshado wakhe.
1: If uyamthanda lo guy as just umngana, like she cares for him more than the romance, then angamenzela leyo favor yokuthi ngoba I care about you and probably I don't want to out you. Okay, fine. But uma ukuthi wenzela ukuthi usa romantically attached to him, hey, she needs to stop playing, hey?
0: But again, uzohamba kanjani ke uNonhlanhla ayothola omunye umuntu ngaphandle and nobody finds out?
1: Like, that's the thing, he's making her keep a secret because he kept a secret for so long, but now he's letting her in to imfihlo yakhe le ayigcinile, so that bayigcine bobabili manje le mfihlo, which is unfair to uNonhlanhla. My my

0: like, yeah, it's like, oh, stand up. 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
1: 0 68 764 99 69. What do you do? We are kubeka nomshado wakho just for ama appearances esontweni semndenini bonakala ngathi you are happily married. Kanti on the other side uyazi ukuthi ziyakhala. What do you do? What do you suggest that Unhlanhlo does? 0 68 764 99 69. Keep it nice and short. Where's the show? We might record a voice note yako, a background yako, a clear. Angitwang tall. Back to the music we go. Wonderboy Kinuyas and 4:30.

0: Africa meets what? Nigeria meets South Africa.
1: Yeah,
0: Davido Musa Keys unavailable. Just bring us to 29 after 4, 88.4 in Nanda FM, today's best radio station. The hangout, kuze kube 6, Kabalam Gusizwe, Mandalega is also around ya. Sekufike ikhulu ekela ngo 6, sekufike live, live studio. Sanibonani. Why are you guys so early today?
2: I'm Tetris. Yeah.
1: Okay. Oh, please.
0: Yeah. See, we've got a letter, ne? A letter comes from Unonhlanhla. This is called When I Won't Gain Zinja. Right? So, say, Katrin, Unonhlanhla, what do you do in this situation? Unonhlanhla is married. Uno husband of 4 years. So, Mabesha Dileke Batulana esontweni. Now, bebe gui vacation last year. And then husband comes out to take a gun and dabbing for the book. He been looking for Tarisha for years. 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
0: But ngifuna ukuthi image yomshado wethu ihlezi kanjena esontweni, basibone njengabantu abashadile, umphakathi bonke abantu, young couples abasontweni ababukela kuthina, ngifuna ba bone ukuthi sisashadile. 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
2: To me, I will say if it make business sense, then ngahlala. 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
6: Alright, so guys, we are updating you today. Now, yes, the middle of the camera is okay. Our commitment to include this player and the team is pretty much sure. Punjab boys, Kukun United, this player and Richard Speer, Konala, Princess Makoko, Stiram. 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
1: Was the first shot when I see everyone running into the box and Gini taking time, so I just try to get the edge of the box free and don't think about it, go for it, and luckily it was good goal. Well, different scenarios, but obviously both great goals helped the team to get the win, so I'm really happy to help this team every time I can score or assist.
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2: Okay, isikhathi sithi ke 16:41, that means sino 19 minutes before sifike lapha yaku 5 o'clock, we are still on 88.4. 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Sathatha ama voice notes akho ke ngodaba ke lukaNonhlanhla ku 086 0687649969. 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

0: She comes from Barbados, Ribs and Ree Umbrella, teaming up with Umnumzane Jay-Z, 88.49 FM, today's best radio station. Ahead of this one, we gave you something from Tony Braxton, Long As I Live. Hang on to Tony Braxton, babe, cooler, no husband, wake, no?
1: Why cooler, no baby face? Why your husband,
0: wake? Husband or brother?
1: Uncle, who's why your husband?
0: I think your husband, wake, man.
1: Oh, baby face. Oh, no. Are you...
0: No.
1: Oh, Tony Braxton has a child. No, no. Baby face. What child? Two of a child.
0: I think they were your husband and wife.
1: Really?
0: Yeah.
1: I mean, I've got some mass. Oh, Tony Braxton, a child, no baby face. Not Tony Braxton, a child, no bird man. Yeah.
0: Ow.
1: I'm trying to get a little Tony Braxton.
0: Oh.
1: Yeah.
0: Njenga manje.
1: Njenga manje. Ilo ingi mtanda, why Bali Saga cool, or a baby face that unbreak my heart and ban?
0: Yeah, they were married.
1: Yeah,
0: they even made an album together.
1: Yes, Love Marriage and Divorce. Yeah,
0: back in 2014.
1: Yeah, I remember that album.
0: Yeah, but yeah, I don't know which why Bashuan Swahi. But yeah,
1: oh no, Aglong.
0: Why?
1: Yeah, Aglong, Makjolama artist.
0: Goodbye.
1: Hey, so
0: okay. 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Awathandi abantu besifazane, uthanda madoda. But ke uthi ke my sister,
1: yeah,
0: angiblock, you can carry on.
1: Go do find
0: a man.
1: Yeah.
0: I'll go find a man too.
1: Yeah.
0: So we're going to win that job.
1: Yes, after a little bit of careful consideration.
0: Yeah.
1: I mean, if you are going to keep this secret, put a price on it.
0: He price it in.
1: Up to you. Pelu yazi unhlahlo ufuna nini. But she needs to put a price on it, whether imali, whether naye.
0: You might as well just go.
1: Oh, you get just finish it. Angiphela vele akahamba uthlo ehlahlo vese ee.
0: Uzanele uthi it's very important to start to know your man first. Before uzu commit emshadweni. Ikubalekile ukuthi ni date before you get married, because lama red flags there is no way ukuthi wawungawaboni or awuyizinikezanga isikhathi esanele ukuthi ukwazi kumfunda umuntu ubona ama red flags. 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
1: Bese ngicike kanje ngithe yazi le advice angiyizwa nje.
0: Uprudent uthi ke men will always put themselves first. No, that's not true.
1: It is true.
0: No, it's not.
1: It is true.
0: No.
1: Ngicela ukubuza something.
0: Yeah.
1: Would you not take a job because of love? What's all a man?
0: Depends. Yeah. And things like that. Dingali context pela la. Uguti is team. Uchi ke usbusiso. Wait until you bring his type, and then he'll ask for something. I can't.
1: We can't. This is we can't. This is a family radio.
0: You know?
1: Yeah. No.
0: Hey, so uthi ke ngicela umbuzo myeni wakhe ukuthi will he accept it if it were the other way around. Bengavuma yini yena?
1: Here's the thing. It would he would probably say yes. Let me tell you something about men.
0: Yeah.
1: Hey, the bar is on the floor, guys.
0: Usho kanje?
1: The bar is on the
0: floor.
1: If I were married and I opened up to my husband about secretly being queer, angafuna lento kadishiwo sibu.
0: Yeah, ne?
1: Yeah.
0: Ntombehle uthi he took a decision,
1: yeah,
0: to set him free from the lie he's been living. However, we expect a way now to carry his burden for life.
1: Yes.
0: Choose yourself, my sister.
1: Choose
0: will
1: you.
0: Set you free.
1: Yeah.
0: Court rent in.
1: Mina ma ngeka rent nje inkosi yami ukuthi ngigcine ifihla ke like ukuba ukuhlaphe nje ngenyanga uthi 50k ukuthi urentile ukuthi i secret yakhe ihleli la ngaphakathi kwami. Hayi inkosi, hayi. it's not mine to keep.
0: Upuleng uthi ke men will always choose themselves.
1: Yes.
0: Even after dragging you for 4 years, he still wants you to protect lamanyala akhe and help him lie even more. Shia panty. Walk away, sisi.
1: Yeah.
0: Let him be exposed.
1: Yeah.
0: Yeah, nenhliziyo embi
1: baba. Cha uexposed ke usu ehinge, ningathi exposed.
0: He's going to be exposed. Because pela kafuna ukuba exposed. That's why ethi asiqhubeke nalo umshado for appearances.
1: But also guys, it's 2026.
0: He must just
1: nobody cares. Hey, it's 2026. Nobody cares if you're gay, or you're fat, or you're black, or you're blue. Do your thing, bruh. Do your thing and don't hurt other people in the process.
0: Uthi ke uMakhoba angihleki ngiyalinganisa shame. The more we grow, the more things start to be clear and more some women are vindicated, shame.
1: Oh wow, shame. Mande bona yena ukuthi ukuthi mina personally I have a terrible time feeling sorry for men and like ngizwelana ngiba empathetic. Yabona njengamanje it's men have just sorry. So usiswami ngicela cash your check. Or get out of that.
0: Twabaleka ngenyawo zombili sisu. Value your happiness because you will never be happy in this marriage.
1: Awusekho lo mshado wakhe lo awuthandayo lo ngekho.
0: Yeah, and nobuhlungu kakhulu uNhlanhla beloku eyihlupa all these years thinking there's something
1: she
0: wrong
1: was the
0: with
1: problem,
0: her.
1: Yeah.
0: Kanti ubaba lo akayingeni akayidlaleli le team.
1: Yeah, eh kwabhlungu bani uyazi ushiya ama details a writing uNhlanhla akasho ngothi baneyingane akasho hey Nhlanhla ofethu anoyixoxa indaba yonke phela mani sibhalela bafethu.
0: Yeah, the last one says the first question I'll advise you to ask yourself when Nhlanhla ukuthi ke would I marry a homosexual man, and then take it from there. From my standpoint, you've been manipulated into something you are completely unaware of. But once you make the decision to stay, uzoba neyinkinga eyiningi kakhulu.
1: Yeah.
0: It's either your benefit or his.
1: Yeah, but ngeke bawini bowuthunga isikhathi sodwa unless khona okhokhayo.
0: Yeah.
1: Yeah.
0: So if unendaba kehluphayo, what do you do?
1: If unendaba ekuhluphayo, then you just need to head over to Facebook ufike usearch usibusisiwe sithando kuhle noma usizwe waka Goba
0: Captain
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0: Next week here after 4 so bese sibuya nolwakhudaba wena wangenze njani. Back to the music we go.

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2: Loss of control really can be placed in various buckets. I mean, this is a shocker. Everybody's looking at this. People are asking, is it AI? Ironic. And asking if this is true or not. But I think at this point in time, when we're looking at sort of like the fear of loss of control that we should be talking about, we really can put these in three buckets. So as things stand, we're looking at a decision-making loss of control. So AI at this point can really influence, you know, how someone gets a job, real-life things, how someone qualifies for credit, for instance. So at this point, you know, we're really relying on data being accurate, etc. I don't know if you saw it, but circulating, they said there's about a 10% chance the invention of robotics and AI say that they believe that in a couple of years AI can wipe us all out.
1: Njengoba abesifazane abayishiyagalolunye betholakale ekuruleni nase-Kempton Park ezinyangeni nje ezimbili ezedlule, amaphoyisa ahlanganise ithimba labaphenyi futhi-ke azama ukuthola ukuthi ngabe la macala ahlobene yini. 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
3: I think we know that the femicides in our country have risen dramatically. We are the fifth highest in the world for femicides, and that should have been a warning signal a long time ago. The fact that we have, and I believe it's 10 women now that have been murdered in that area, is a enormous disaster for us. I mean, you know, there's one of the campaigns that says this is a genocide, and it would appear that it is, you know, something extremely critical in the country, because even though it's happening in one particular area, we believe that femicides are

0: high levels in all areas.
1: Masihlabela phambili samukela uDabo Luthi umholi weqembu Patriotic Alliance uGayton McKenzie wethule ngokusemthethweni ke ozogaqela ke esobume edolobheni laseGoli umnumzane uKenny Kunene. 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
2: In 2 days, he deported so many people, just putting them in jail, Nigerians and all the illegal foreigners, and they had to cut short. So I'm saying to you that the problems of Joburg, it needs a ruffian like Kenny Kunene, you know, to attack the criminals, not somebody who's going to stand back. So Kenny Kunene is the best person, and the worst one is Helen Zeller. She must just join those other old people in the old age home. There's no... She is going to fix the affairs of the city of Joburg. She must fix her will, her affairs. Her next step is to meet the Almighty. So she must leave us that's still young, fresh, that can run. I mean, like...
1: Ngisiphethelezi ngokuthi ngikukhumbuze-ke kuyizona ezihambe phambili kwezokubumbana kwelesihlanu ihora. 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

0: song speaks about someone I know personally.
1: Okay.
0: Thanda yonke into kodwa kanama.
1: Yeah.
0: Ngizokutshela ngelinye ilanga masumdala.
1: All right.
0: Music from Saddle Musician, Something So Way to Proudly Local Music. Just bring us to 12 after 5. That means we are on the last hour of the show.
1: Yeah.
0: Third and final hour of the hangout, because we are here from 3 because it will be 6 o'clock.
1: Uh-huh.
0: Right? Now, let's cut this bigger in top 5. 5 of the most outstanding things in and around the world. But, ngezwa uthi uMazola.
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2: azogeshayabona short story shorter get to know your partner first.
1: Yeah.
2: That's it. Nothing is open to sikutshele yona after that ma ungafunanga ukumazi umuntu ujahiza izinto esingazazi thina.
1: And we mail into yakho also.
2: Angathi angithola. Yeah. Mshado is a lifetime commitment. Manje sekuyisikhathi ukuthi ke sibheke ukuthi ke kwenzakalani nge
1: top 5.
3: Hang out. Top 5.
2: In the Hangout Top 5,
1: what are we looking at this week?
2: Sibheka ke indaba ezibheda kakhulu esingathandi nokuzikhuluma in a sense yalezi zinto ke ezenzakalayo esikhuzayo ke nokho eNingizimu Afrika lezi zokubulawa kwabantu besifazane benze lutho. The last time I checked, the number bezihleli ku 10.
1: Yeah.
2: Of women found unalived khona laphaya eKempton Park.
1: Yes.
2: So iTop 5 yethu ke namhlanje ke sibheka indawo eNingizimu Afrika noma ama province eNingizimu Afrika with the highest volume of GBV as well as ama sexual offenses cases because we did hear amaphoyisa esitshela ukuthi ke most of them were found naked.
1: Yeah.
2: And bekhombisa ukuthi kukhona uqale kwenzeka before they were killed.
1: Yeah.
2: And who's sitting at number 5 of
1: sitting
2: these provinces?
1: At number 5 is Mpumalanga and Limpopo fighting for that title. Fluctuating 5th position depending on the specific quarterly or annual crime sampling period, such as domestic assault versus statutory sexual offenses against minors. Limpopo and Mpumalanga frequently record significant portions of rural and localized contact or sexual violence cases that place them immediately behind the major 4 urbanized provinces.
2: Very sad.
1: It's sad. Angikwazi ngisho ukukhuphula umoya for this kind of news, hey?
2: Yeah.
1: Who's sitting at number 4?
2: Number 4, Western Cape. Nayo is in the top 5 yabantu ke abahamba phambili nge GBV eNingizimu Afrika. Bahlezi ke belaphaya ku top 4 regions for ama volumes ke are high of contact crimes, sexual offenses as well as domestic violence. Areas like Delft are frequently identified by amaphoyisa nedatha ke labo leli amongst ama stations with severe numbers of reported gender as well as sexual offenses.
1: Yeah, man. And at number 3, the Eastern Cape records disproportionately high rates of sexual violence and intimate partner violence. Research by South African Medical Research Council highlights the Eastern Cape as having some of the highest rates of femicide ukubulawa kwabantu besifazane relative to the population size.
2: Number 2. Who else? Gauteng. Hlezi ku number 2 yona ke kuthiwa ke bawubanga ke lo number 1 ne number 2 ne KwaZulu Natal bahlezi beshintshana nje they always alternate for the highest total volume of reported rape as well as sexual assault cases driven by its high population ekhona ke kula ma province out 2 ama district ke afana ne Johannesburg CBD account for a major share of the province overall contact as well as domestic violence crimes. No surprises there.
1: No,
2: that's
1: surprises.
2: Why I think a really cool Kempton Park Sekul.
1: Thank you,
2: Tijin. Are you surprised?
1: I'm not surprised at all, and I'm not surprised at who is sitting at number one. Njengoba kusushilo ukuthi Gauteng is fighting for the spot kanye kanye

0: Ne KwaZulu Natal, and for the first time, I'm not proud to be in KZN. I'm not proud that
1: specifically
0: we sit at the,
1: in this area.
0: Yeah, man. You know, Tua, KwaZulu Natal consistently records some of the highest absolute numbers and volume shares for homosexual offences and rape nationally. I'm a hotspot district. Akonage kubalwa eThekwini, uMgungundlovu, iKing Etshwayo, with specific police stations like Inanda and Umlazi reporting critical case volumes. Yeah, something needs to change. Something needs to change. Something needs to change. See in the mnyama, see sifundazwe sakwaZulu Natal, and see the country as South Africa. Something needs to change.
1: As well as ukuphila kanje.
0: This is akukho healthy, akukho akuyenzi sense nabalalele emazweni bezu ukuthi this is esibhekene nabo. Izinto esibhekene nazo, I mean. And not just ukubulawa by ama serial killer nan people within their relationships. Let us hold our brothers accountable, but also let us leave abusive relationships.
1: I mean, also learn to like walk away.
0: Yeah, a relationship mainga hamsani hamba.
1: Just leave.
0: Uze ngafikela khona uphukele umoya uze wenze into hlampozo isola ngayo.
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0: u high school sweetheart.
1: Uyabona?
0: You know?
1: Uzomthola omunye nje owathola lo naye, uzomthola.
0: Yeah, iyasho ingoma kuthiwa uma ekhlula mbuyisele ekhaya.
1: Angithi ke?
0: Yeah.
1: Yeah. Ungamshayi, ungambulali,
0: mbuyisele ekhaya.
1: That's it, nothing else.
0: That is the hangout top 5, man.
1: Exactly. Yeah, namhlanje it was very sad.
0: Yeah.
1: I didn't like it a bit.
0: At all. It left a very, very bitter taste in my mouth.
1: Anyway, let's move right along. Now, coming up next.
2: Awusixoxele ikuphi imbizo namhlanje.
1: 0687649969 0687649969 ikuphi imbizo namhlanje.

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1: I fly with the stars in the skies. I am no longer trying to survive.

0: music from Nicki Minaj teaming up with Drizzy Drake. It's called A Moment for Life. The former lovers.
1: They didn't date. Drake just had a big crush on Nicki, bruh.
0: They were dating.
1: They never dated, bruh.
0: Even the music video, Alengoma, shows
1: they never
0: us they were dating,
1: bruh.
0: They were planning a wedding together.
1: Well, Drake is just an industry thirsty man. He wants all the pretty girls, but he never gets them.
0: Rihanna,
2: just imagine, I'm Joel, my friend.
0: 5 o'clock, time for the news. Mr. Wonderboy Gina says on standby, Zoschela, which is going Zagalani, Ezweni Sakile, for the very last time today.
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4: Ezamba phambili kwezokamanxa kwehora lesihlanu emsakazweni inanda 88.4 FM igama nginguWonderboy Gina sanibonani. 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
5: It must never be easy that black people can fight each other after 1994, not in KZN. Why? Apartheid encouraged black-on-black violence. Apartheid brought guns to the IOP, to the ANC, and encouraged them to kill one another. No fool under democracy can ever think of seeing the blood, even a single drop of blood of a black child. Always. When you see a black person, you must see yourself. Before you leave home, you must look at yourself in the mirror. So that when you see someone that looks like you, you will not hate that particular person.
4: Kafushane uthi ke uhulumeni wengcindezelo owayegqugquzela ke ukubulalana nokulwa ke kwabantu bebala ke elinsundu. 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
6: Disciplinary process is subject to the legislation, in particular the collective bargaining, which regulates the relationship between an employer and an employee. So it's a labor relations matter, which is applicable to all the employees, and the process has actually happened there. Ours is to pick up the revelation, you know, at least about 5 issues that were then referred to the which specific issues, but we all know the deputy chief was, you know, hauled before DC, one in relation to the Blue Light Saga, two in relation to precious stones.
4: Uma ke sihlabela udaba luthi ukwezwe laseNingizimu Afrika nezwe lase-United States of America bubhekene ke nomunye ke umzuzu onzima. 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
1: What you're seeing there is a symptom of difficulty rather than the actual cause itself. Washington hasn't, of course, released a list of who is ineligible for a visa. So those of us on the outside are trying to figure out who that might be. My assumption is that the people who are now ineligible for visas probably know who they are, but that if you look at the nature of the topic, it is people who presumably have a vested interest in the policies that the South African government pursues or is said to be pursuing.
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0: 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It's music from Revolution, Light of My Life, right here on your number one as well as your fave. That's, of course, 88.4 in Nanda FM, today's best radio station. Prairie Local Music, man. Is there anything better than South African music?
1: Ain't nothing better than South African music.
0: Hey, South African music, Yone Hamba Pambil, nothing else.
1: Man, and speaking of South African music, it's cutting some manje, it's

0: 15:17:49. That means, you know, 9 minutes before we get to leave.
1: Yeah. Before we get to leave, mhlawumbe nje nathi khona la siphuthuma khona. 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So shout out to the Scorpion Kings, umuntu owagcina ukufill up i-stadium uCasper.
0: But someone tweeted,
1: yeah,
0: ukuthi ama Scorpion Kings are exposing uCasper Nyovest kulama fill up akhe ukuthi they were not actually full.
1: Ngani manje?
0: Ngama number of tickets that are sold.
1: Ushona ukuthi manje njengoba bona
0: Scorpion Kings are selling more tickets.
1: Oh.
0: Than uCasper. And by the way, we sizwa indaba zokuthi ke le concert ke izobe live ku SABC 1 ngomhla ka 3 October. Angazi ukuthi izobe live kanjani because it's today, so it's going to be shown.
1: They're going to play it on. Come on guys, use the proper things, we're live.
0: Yeah, so now SABC 1, but they like it's coming from their official page ukuthi the Scorpion Kings are coming to your screen. DJ Maphorisa has the message Scorpion Kings live coming to SABC.
1: Okay, I get it.
0: I think they're referring to
1: the Scorpion Kings live recording.
0: Okay. Bazo era ngomhla ka 3 October on SABC 1 go 8 ntambama.
1: Okay, so yeah, fakani kwa madiary ke bafethu ayikho inkinga. And in honor of Scorpion Kings filling up stadium ke namhlanje, the hit of the week is none other than Scorpion Kings. Bethi Pumelela behamsana naye uMahu and Maestro. I hope you enjoyed this one.

0: Bethi Pumelela, and Mapumelele for really gebona this time because they did that. They filled up that stadium. Sesiyahamba getin. Sesiyahamba NDA begumnandi si sonke. We've held it down until the hour of six. It's 5 minutes until 6 o'clock. Besi sonke begumnandi siyathandana, but we gotta go. Sizwe bakuthola ke.
1: Sizwe go ba Captain G ku Facebook ina ku TikTok across nje onke ama social media platforms owaziyo. Kwakuthiwa nkathi ngisafunda u grade 1 when we are done with school ntambama ngabe u 1 kwakuthiwa sesikuqedile okwa namhlanje siyabonga nkosi. Okay, I can't really remember ama lyrics.
0: Okay,
1: my lyrics you order same quickly. But anyway, so bamba again next Saturday between 3 and 6 o'clock.
0: Yeah, nama usafuna ukuthi uqhubeke interact nami, then you need to check out to SIIBU_ on that Instagram and on that TikTok usibusisiwe sithanda ukuhle on Facebook. Yeah man. But apart from that, Bapemi, so good to be with you. So sotetela ithimba le hood up elizwe ibamba ke nabo from 6 o'clock all the way to 9 p.m.
1: And Shem got to be figile
0: so
1: sekumele sihambe manje because by 4 bese bekuvele bekhona la. Udude is here, AG is here, Sipokazi is here. They're gonna take a very good care of you between 6 and 9. See, now we are done.
0: We're out and sikshiya ngayo ke ingoma ya Anzo no Obriqwana bethu mnganakho. Enjoy.
1: It's somebody's favorite song, by the way.
0: It's somebody's favorite song.
1: So, tjela ngelele, I'm going to who is that.

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0: Nabatu Banis, Assassin, Abbey, some seas. Abanya Batu Banis, some Kasan, Abbey, Jaffi, Ube, Amla, Tata Sirius. 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

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Led by Imbobo DJ Ulonge. Power to the ladies. 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And the Durban Youth agrees with us. 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

0: the lady. 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And the Durban Youth agrees with us.
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0: Led by Imbobo DJ Ulonge. Power.

day one. It's actually one of my favorite songs. It's DJ Capital, AB Crazy, Beno Reason. This one is called Hell of a Life, taking us to exactly 20 minutes after 6, right here on Inanda 8.4 FM. Before that, we gave you Uroy with Nothing But a Number, and the first song that we gave was to Mr. Dutch with the Soweto Gospel Choir. Who knew Uti Soweto Gospel Choir can actually jump on such a song? The name is Dodorima. Make sure Uti you are tuned in and having a nice and lekker time. So I'm not rolling solo dolo. I do have Udude being the producer of the show. How's it?

0: Good night, goodbye, Jeff.
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1: There's a reason as to why I'm saying that, but umlaleli uzokwazi ukuthi ke ezwe a little bit later on ukuthi khona omincile. Yeah, it's been a crazy sad today. 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
1: Showcase. Okay. So what we're promising is the transparency, such as a song from Utuche, Two Chains, as well as Lil Wayne, teaming up with Usher. But see, can I just be transparent?

0: 2 Chainz with Lil Wayne, bueno, Usher, but do I need to teach you everything? Transparency. 24 minutes after 6, Rachel on Inanda, 3.4 FM. It's the Hood Up Show. Igabala Musipho wacela isibongo with Udude Sibongo Musa Mncube. So be seen now again. Kuze ke kushaye u 9 p.m. Make sure that you do stick around. And of course, there's a lot coming up on the show. Speaking of a lot, what do we have today?
1: Just before you need to unpack what's going on, sure. Well, I decided to tell you, don't say IT. Anyway, as we all know, kuthi sikunyanga yamaciko, sikunyanga amasiko. As also we know kuthi hip hop isiko mpilo, so it's a culture.
0: Yeah.
1: And le culture ke I break it down inama element ahlukene, ne. Eso lokho siwa unpacka nje ezinyanga iqhubeka ka September unyanga amaciko. So today we decided ukuthi know what, as unpack one of a very crucial element, yeah, hip hop, ne, an OG element, ne,
0: sure.
1: Yini OG, yinum sebenziwa OG, ne, and we've seen Uzawa doing izinto ezenziwa OG.
0: Yeah.
1: Maybe, and it doesn't regard himself as an OG, but he's been in the game for long, and he's doing exactly that because Irolo AG is to pass the torch to the youngins, ne,
0: yeah.
1: And we see Uzawa doing that, Hood versus Hood, KZN, Lockdown Cypher.

and so on and so on and so on. So namhlanje ngo 6:45 sokhuluma naye asichazele ukuthi yena ibuka kanjani irole yokuba iOG. Kanti ke ungakhohlwa ukuthi ngale kwa 7 we do have a mix emnandi ngendlela isimanga.

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1: Where is it?

Yo, this is your boy Ricky Rick, Upo Sonke, King Kotini. You are now listening to the number one radio station in the world. Don't change that dial. Ungaznwishi nice time. No. Please.

0: Right, it's music from Unique Grant. 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I mean, why didn't you say me, myself, and I, my dog? But Siazin, besides saying I just need to put pride in there. So me, myself, and pride.
1: Yeah, so kuluma nge pride. 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
0: Yeah.
1: Abayifilayo, ne? Even yonke into bayigcina kubona kanjalo ukuthi hey mina ngiyimina, you know what I mean?
0: You know what I feel like, ne? I mean, like people abenza njalo fethu, noma people like that. Sometimes kunokuzithemba ugcina usuzikhukhumeza.
1: Ugcina usuzikhukhumeza. And of course when I was just passing ngibengiphuma esitolo, ne? And then I heard intwana zikhulumela, esenye intwana, if it mangase uthole mhlawumbe 5 million yabo.
0: Yeah.
1: Ubani umuntu oqala ongamfonela yabo, ngabona intwana iziza hey le izokhula inepride, hey mina futhi ngitshele umuntu mina fethu bengabona nje bengabona ngezenzo yasho ukuthi iyayifila
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1: And then I thought about something fethu yabo.
0: Sure.
1: What about sibe nale conversation nomlaleli ne, and simuzo ukuthi yena mhlambe mangase kuthiwa ungenelwe 5 million ubani lo muntu oqala ongamfonela ne, because I know mina ukuthi uba

0: Ayina kuzubani kuthiwa nini na ngu 5 million uyangena njengamanje the first person ongathatha iphone call umfonele.
1: I think for me personally the first person that I can call I think it would be my mom.
0: Your mom, eh?
1: Yeah, I think my mom would be the first person that I call and nakhona not ukuthi ngingadvise nalutho ungasho ukuthi
0: ukutshela nje ukukhona isandla
1: ukutshela nje isimo yazini ungobona ngingabuyi
0: yeah
1: igcwele amaphakethe
0: enjalo
1: ngikhanga amafoshola, you understand? So I would tell her and then other than that there's happens when he's in
0: yeah I think we need to be my mom as well.
1: Yeah,
0: this is why because we tend to like we phone each other every time we do something.
1: Sure.
0: I think it's umuntu wami ah ngavele ngithi awushiye yonke into sami Dubai. Yeah, ngabona ngalokho.
1: Listen, I think also for me personally as well.
0: Yeah.
1: I don't think I'd call anyone if ngisanda ukuthola i message ukuthi yabo sengisukumama. Mhlambe ngingalinda for like maybe a few hours or maybe a day or two. Sometimes if it's good news idinga ukuthi uthi sleep on it yabo and then uyihlele kahle into zakho before
0: I get you
1: you announce to the world lalela usozimali.
0: Yes,
1: but let us know ukuthi ke mhlambe for you personally if you were to win isamba singaka semali what would you do, who would you call? Sikhona on 0687649969 0687649969 later on ukhona uzakwe but for now let's go to TLT.

0: It's music from TLT. This one is called Kude Racha on Inanda 8.4 FM. It is 18:47 is your time. If Sandungeno Sanubula Nomsagazo, welcome to it. It is the Hood Up Show 6 to 9 with myself, Sphokazi Cele, alongside Udud, and today we do have an OG.
1: Yeah, man. As the suggested earlier, we are unpacking one of the element of hip hop, which is an OG, and it's still got such a cool man. Ozago, unto go to Zago, kona ke laga mashu. Osezenzele is into a ningi, and futo sezenzele into a ningi hip hop. Zago sabona, hambanja first.
2: Hallelujah, hallelujah. Yap dude, hello, hello, Sisi, hello, Sisi. What's the word?
0: Listen, the term hip-hop OG refers to when you are a man that doesn't need no introduction, like Kaya is more like your second home. So as the hip-hop OG name is often used with culture in hip-hop, so for you personally, Zagwe, what does being an OG mean kuwena? And also, Mucabanga, what responsibilities futhi afika naleyo title?
2: Yeah, I think for me, OG, mostly it's about the years you have spent on the field, and sometimes an OG can be umuntu omncane kuhloko now just because of the years ase waspendile and the impact, because it doesn't mean nothing ukuthi usuhlale 20 years uthandi hip hop noma unjani, but the impact obe nayo yona ekwazi ukukulethela le OG status, so that when the people abasha come in, they are told nawe ukuthi khona osibanibani la, that way you become an OG. 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Because at the end of the day, now they can keep it. 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
1: Yeah, man, siyabonga kakhulu. So we all know it's many young artists look up to established name like yourself, ne? Yiphi advice ongayinika an upcoming artist le esazama ukuthi naye ithole le voice yokuthi build i career yakhe ukuthi last?
2: Yeah, I think more than anything ukuhlonipha, you know, because umungene gaming uyatshelwa, uyazi na ukuthi kodwa usibanibani, you give them the respect that they deserve. 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But inhlonipho yona ehamba phambili.
0: Nice one. Now, you mentioned earlier on indaba yokuthi get there's so many gatekeeping ezike zenzeke noma okwe uzibone wena. So as umuntu fethu osemkantshubovu endimeni hip hop, what role do you believe ukuthi ke wena oyidlalayo in supporting ama upcoming artists nokuthi ke kuvikele iculture and also helping the next generation? So what are some of the things that uzakwe azenzayo to making sure ukuthi we preserve the culture in hip hop?
2: Yeah. For me it's to always give back, you know, and the light uthi mose uyiphethe nawe unike nabanye, ikhanyisele nabanye, ingagcini ikhanyisele indlela yakho kuphela, you know. So from my end, I've done the KZN lockdown cipher that happens online, and Instagram and YouTube, where I hand a beat to ama rappers akhona la KZN and make ebese bona baya rapper kuyona beat, they get views on YouTube, some people

0: 100, 500,000 views, 200, you know, it depends. Nakona lapho it's you saying, out in Tatele Light, Yamekana, Niggas, and before it's again. And then we've started what you call the hood versus hood. And you know, many artists are partaking on that. And lapho, we're talking the whole of KZN, where abantu begcina bewina imali engango 40,000 rand, bawina ama man of the match now and then, la uthola khona i-difficulty, uthola 1.5 njalo njalo, you know. So there's a lot that we do for the culture on my end. Engifisayo nami ukuthi njengoba sengithe ukuqonqosa ngavulelo, ake ngivulele nezinyinga zakwethu. So yilezo zinto engizenzayo, even awards, hosting KZN Hip Hop Awards for Hood versus Hood, you know. So those are the things that show ukuthi i-culture ayingafi, so long as that is saphila
1: Zagwe, siyakhumbula ukuthi before you went to commercial bu hard stratini, you release ama mixtape like a red tape, and we saw you kuma launcha and kwaba launch enkulu yaba nesasasa. And you also went as far as ungena commercial, you had one of the biggest songs with hip hop, we bathing ya coma, and ngaleso skhathi kasi rap was fully dominating, ne? And also you went to another stage where kungena intwana njengo Nasty C came in, and you work with the youngins that call Music Holic now, yashintshi sound, but you still dominated with this the song that you did with the Music Holic, ne? So now umbuzo wami uthi, with all the stages osuwa experiencing a hip hop, ne, what changes have you noticed in the culture, and what important values from the old school do you think should remain?
0: For me, the only thing that changes is the sound, you know, and the way to make it when it comes to making it with industry via hip hop. From our end, it used to be Ukamuga from the side, Yama Cypher, you know, being out there so that one day Zobakonumundos of Scouts are born, and then you get signed. That's how we got signed. That's how Zulu Boy got signed. That's how Danny Ken got signed. You know, those are the guys that showed which I'm up from the strategy. They were outside, and there were people who scouted them. Nowadays, there's a lot of change. You can make it via TikTok, via Facebook, you know, and make a wave. You know, it doesn't mean we take menopomelan apart. That's the culture that I feel that we lose. And hence, I said, let's go back to Pet Center and let's spend all our food. Because when it comes to going outside and performing, umuntu ugcina enenkinga because akakazi vele aphefoma, akazi aphumele ngaphandle. 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So I feel like that element inokushoda kancane kwi-hip hop yamanje. 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
1: So basically into izamuyichaza as well ukuthi i-street cred sisabalulekile. So make sure ukuthi you have something to fall back makuthiwa izinto ayihambi kahle.
0: Most definitely.
2: Pretty much.
0: Yeah.
2: All right. Now, just a reminder, mlaleli ukuthi ke sikhuluma with an OG, igama lakhe uZagwe. So if you have any questions, sikhona on WhatsApp, that's 0687649969. Now, you one person, Zagwe, ongagatekeep. You've mentioned ukuthi ke ziningi izinto zenzayo for the hip hop culture. Looking at the culture, noma ke the future of South African hip hop, right? So what is it that wena as an artist, a prominent artist, would like to see kulabantu laba basangena emva kwakho, and then also as OGs in the industry, do you guys think ukuthi the new school is also shaping indlela for the ones that are coming before them, noma mhlambe sesiyilahlile culture kuhamba kwesikhathi?
0: I think on my end it's in the engiyibonayo manje ukuthi isifiso sami ukuthi abafuthi ngazuthi bangaphumelela and lose the side of the entitlement. You know, there's a lot of entitlement that happens around even on social media. I see uzange wenze KZN knockdown sabathina, ufake ithebu lodwa, ufake obani bodwa. 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

0: 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You know, there's a lot of entitlement that I see in the young guys, whereas a lot of things were not handed over kuthina sakulwela ukuze kufike la sikhona. So manje bafile ngazuthi bona sekufuneka kwenzeke just because they do hip hop nabo.
1: Yeah.
0: You know, leyo entitlement kumele bathi kuyiluza abafowethu basebathi ukusebenza kanzi.
1: Showcase. Yeah. Now, asibuyisele back kuwena mfowethu ukuthi ke, what is it that you're currently working on? Are there any new music releases esazowabona futhi, any collaborations or projects, or mhlambe ama initiatives that abalali can look forward to?
0: Yeah, right now I'm working on an album ezophuma manje ngoNovember. Yona thing phezu kwayo njengamanje, and then ngoDecember we're planning to do a very huge show ebesingakaze sikhulume ngayo ukuthi sakhulumela nje ngapha emarumini as i-rap effect ukuthi we want to do something like that. It's called the Battle of the Year, where sizokwazi manje ukuthi seke producer siphinde seke nomrapper. This time it's not about hoods, but it's about umuntu individually, and then sibone ukuthi angawinani kanjani kanjani. That's what we're planning right now.
1: Nice one.
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1: ngoba thina sizokutshela. Okay, Zizawe, thank you so much for giving us this card sakho namhlanje, and all the best, my brother. And ke kuyancomeka umsebenzi omuhle owenzayo for the hip hop industry. Keep on dropping beautiful music, so lokho esiqhubekele sikusupport thina. 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Okay, so igama lakhe uZakwe. So I'm going to play a song teaming up with Uquesta on this one. The song title is called More Blessings. Later on, we do have the Met Mix right here on the Hood Up Show. My name is Reed, cause they love me, of course.

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1: 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I accept. 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
0: 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Uhlokokhozi. 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I-vibe eyethu. 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
1: Gama namgundogo zora zawe, enjena manje, dizotela wongu mundu kuti. 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
1: That was the Sabelani ingoma ekhuluma nge-GBV and siyazi ukuthi kulezi insuku there's something eyenzakalayo engekho right. 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So I think it's a right time ukuthi sibambisane.
2: Sure.
1: It's unfortunately ne it's unfortunately ukuthi manje every political party iyakhankasa for ukuvotelwa. Akekho onake kakhulu lento le engabe kuyahlangana ukuliwa nalento le.
2: You know what I always say when I do it, ne ukuthi futhi let me just close this bit. Gender based violence it's not a woman's issue. It's not a private matter. It's a human crisis. It destroys families. It destroys our communities, and also it destroys our country bits by bits. So every day, Lemzanti, women and children live in fear. By asbuzu kuti, am I next? Fear of strangers. Fear of the dark. Fear of having to run emgaku in manje. Fear of leaving. That's why I'm saying, Woodsy, it's not a woman's issue, but everyone needs to take a stand and say no to gender-based violence.
1: Yeah, man, I feel you. Hence, I'm saying, man, Woodsy, I feel like Woodsy, ngabekwe eceleni ukukhankasa for now.
2: Yeah.
1: Just for now, man, yabo, and sikwazi ukubhekana nayo yonke lento, because you see the reason, one of the reasons I think ukuthi siyahluleka ukubhekana nezinto in our communities, ne, ukuthi hlezi sinemibono engafani, even nangekhathi ayirong. Yabo. So ngoba usho nje ukuthi le i-crisis yethu sonke,
2: which is now also challenging abantu la ngaphandle ukuthi ke say no, speak out if you see ukuthi kunezinto ezenzakalayo and you feel ukuthi it is actually gender based violence. Speak out, act now, and of course if you see something, report it. If you hear something, stop it. And then also if you can help, make sure ukuthi ke uyazama ukuthi usize la ungasiza ngakhona. So let's build a South Africa la khona osisi bethu, omama bethu, our daughters and our partners can walk free without having to fear for impilo zabo. Say no to gender-based violence. Looking at the time, it's exactly 7:15. Back to it. It is the Hood Up Show. And right about now, we are jumping straight over to the mix. And today, we do have a tea bag. Make sure that you do read the mix. On WhatsApp, that is
1: 0687649969. 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

0: it's like I'm coming. 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

0: So it's a mix by UDJ T-Bag. It's a beautiful mix. If you want to know your face, you can see the mix here. What you have to do is...
1: It's inandafmhoodup@gmail.com. 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But again, with subject, Ushopele with Mad Mix or Mix for Hoodup or whatever. And go back.
0: So there's a whole lot of things that people do send emails for. Abanye basend amaculo, abanye it's requests for ukuzibangene on certain features. So that is why Udude mentioned ukuthi kubalekile for you to label the subject of isicelo sakho ukuthi this is the Hoodup mix, and then we can just take it, have a listen, and then maybe we might be playing it.
1: And make sure njalo ukuthi uya cleaning ingoma siyazi umkhuba wena hip hop uthi ngiyathuka inhlamba, so make sure ukuthi uya cleaner so that singeke idlale ingoma enenhlamba. 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
0: I mean, that's important as well.
1: Nice one. 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
0: Yeah.
1: Mother's Day, no Mother's Day, umama nje uhlezi naleyalo kuzana. The last one we're gonna take for now before sikubekele phambili, uzamani Christopher Zamani uthi yena ke umalumekazi emakhaya uzamani lo etafuleni inanda.
0: Nice one. So looking at the time, it's exactly 1938. And right about now, man, it's time for us to jump straight to who to feature on the Hoodup. This is basically where we play ingoma ezithu by two different artists. And then you get to select ukuthi ke between these two, which one do you think ukuthi we need to feature them on the Hoodup show? What we do is we do give them an interview for them to showcase and also sell themselves phela ukuthi nawe wazi ukuthi ubalandele and also get to support their music. So today we have Unovuyo with a song titled Price. We also do have Lux with a song titled Tired. So between those two songs, which one should we feature on the Hoodup? On WhatsApp, Sikona?
1: Yeah, man, on WhatsApp, Sikona 068-764-9969. That is 068-764-9969.
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2: Who to feature on the Hoodup?

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0: Now that's music from Mulux. This one is called Tired. It's 1945, and that is who to feature on the Hood Up. Before that, Unovuyo with a song called Price. I mean, I'm sure, but do let us know. We might be playing their music next week, or we might just be inviting them to come through to the studio, and then you get sibabeke laphana on the interview corner. Sithi ukukhuluma nabo and find out a bit more about themselves, and of course umculo wabo, and also the journey in the music industry. Sikhona 0687649969. Do keep those comments coming through, and of course do drop them on Facebook as well.
1: Yeah man, so basically kahle kahle sifuna ukuzokuleza ingoma ukuthi do uhamba ne price uhamba nomuntu osekhathele tired yo sabarayi. Now ke mhlawumbe ufuna sifiso sokuthi ingoma yakhe izwakale kuyona leya feature. It's very simple man, ukuthi usendela ku email leya the sisho futhi nanda@hoodup.com. So guys, sikufaka ku Hood Up Lockout Cell 5, and then we'll take you from there, sikufaka this feature, and then ugcina uzwakala khona la emsakazweni.
0: Showcase. Such a beautiful thing. So today we are joined by my bro
1: uPikipiki, umjitha
0: wabona la inanda.
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0: Showcase. But I'm curious, firstly, ukufind out ukuthi igama laPikipiki lingene kanjani, noma ke liqhamuka.
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2: Showcase. We want to say thank you for coming through and blessing us with your presence. 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
2: Showcase. Now umfowethu, when it comes to umculo ne, because umenshinile ukuthi uzobushaya something kusasa opposite ka box ne.
1: Yeah.
2: Ila emjepeni.
1: Yeah, emjepeni.
2: Sure. Now when it comes to his sound that you are going for as Umlix, what type of sound is that, and also what can people expect ukuthi bayibone kusasa kuwena mhlawumbe in terms of umculo wakho mfethu umuntu ogxile kakhulu ku hip hop noma mhlawumbe it's a combination yama genre ahlukahlukene, so ithini i sound ka Umlix?
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2: Now first, so for social media handles, sikuthola kuphi, sikuthola kanjani? 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
2: Showcase. 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
2: That's right. So tomorrow if kukuthi ke you are available, Umlix ngobe seshilo ukuthi ke kusasa bakhona la emtshebheni ngase box, ne?
1: Yeah, our roots la nje ikhlala khona i-peak.
2: Yeah.
1: Tosinya.
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0: Yeah, nabafuna ukuperform umrap ikhona open mic one hour ngicina isikhathi iqala 11 iphele u5.
1: Showcase
0: event. Yeah.
1: Nice one. So tomorrow catch you there eMtshebheni ngase Roots.
0: Yeah, injalo nje.
1: Showcase.

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0: It's been too long. 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Say no to gender-based violence. 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Bringing the hood together. One beat, one voice, one show. The Hood Up Show. 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
1: 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Led by Imbobo Ditebulonge. Power to the ladies. Sithuthuka siya phezulu ngekhwezi lomoya. And the Durban Youth agrees with us. 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

0: Yeah, man, that was Loki and Tashlan Betsy Ibadelami. And that's it, Leon. This is speaker exactly to our next feature. Episode will see as the Shishayo top 10. That's it, Nakona. Hey, what's up for that current week? Every Sunday, we do have hot songs. We also do have bubbling unders a corner. But Ingoma Je Ongailindela a corner this week. Ingoma Njengo Kid X Roof. My Ibs, Zuguzugu,
1: sure.
0: Stony Tilongo, Blacklist, and so on and so on. On our WhatsApp lines, that is 068-764-9969. We still would be keeping on my tongue, so we'll be on my tongue.

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0: It's music from Blacklist with Jay Jody. This one is number 5 right here on Ina and 3.4 FM. It is hashtag Ashisayo Top 10. Right about now, we're going to jump straight to the first bubbling under. It is Imagine Steez with Too Much Aura.
1: Bubbling under.

Number three.

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updates second bubbling under yethu namhlanje you know there's something I love about this song kathi ngilalela ukuthi ihambisana kahle because it's heritage and in a mix yomaskandu kanye ne hip hop you know what I mean and I'm a culture othu lawo and also usicebe sanokushiya emhlabeni inkosi yamagcukama so may so rest in peace ingoma ezodlala manje ka sibo F nenkosi yamagcukama ethi ukube kuya 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

0: I mean, he may be gone, but he'll never be forgotten. It is music from Usbo F. That is a song on the second Bubbling Under. So if you do feel ukuthi le ngoma le deserve to be part of our top 10 kulonga indlela esimanga, what you have to do is let us know, man, 0687649969. Who knows, we could be putting the song on our top 10. But just a recap, ngoma ezu 10 that we gave you, it was Ukabo Cardio with the DJ Glenn, In My Hood, which is a new song that came through. At number 9 was Uma E, Ubzuguzugu 2.0. And then again, number 8 was Uma Welele, teaming up with the Questa, Betige Ngiyazifela. And number 7, Unesty C with the Tellerman, with a brand new song titled Mode, which comes kwi album yabo. Mabasandi we drop, which is T's and C's. Do you know what T's and C's stand for?
1: I don't know, yes.
0: Yeah?
1: Yes, I'm with God and Dabang, eh?
0: It's T's and C's. So basically how they interpreted the whole thing, or how they explained it, was T stands for Tellerman, C stands for
1: C,
0: for Nasty C. So it's a combination of the two, T's and C's. They decided to say, let's just keep them. Just the smart, man.
1: Shit lap and a lap.
0: Anywho, so at number 6 was Stone Itilongo with the song titled Inkunzi Yompimo. I actually like how Stone is actually pushing himself. Like, yeah, he's one person that I say utike, he goes above and beyond to promote umculo wakhe and making sure that people notice.
1: I'm sure

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1: kakhulu
0: ye gown
1: kakhulu number 5 for Blacklist J Jody na Lady number 4 Ududex with a song titled Sonke number 3 Irash Awa Ntsepe and then again number 2 was Quavo with a song called Walk It Down.
0: Yeah man, sesiphuma kanjena kungakhohlwa ukuthi siyabuya next week on a Friday from 7 kwentambama kuze kube 9 and also on Saturday kuze kushaye u 10 kanti ke asikushiye weda ke sikushiya nenkonzo nje ubabunala uzobe khona kanti after unala ukhona ke umthembu ezobe shake down izinto nawo so nje ungayindawo.
1: Showcase now looking at the song number 1 namhlanje it is Kid X with a song titled E Roof. 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

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The Hood Up Show with Ade, Sipogazi, and Dude. Bulalele the best in radio. 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Led by Imbokodo Ditebulonke. Power to the ladies. Sithuthuka siyaphezulu kuphela ngekhwezi lomoya. And the Durban youth agrees with us. 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

0: Deus, Jesus. 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Thank you, Lord. Thank you, Lord. 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His word.
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I'm not dancing no more, but why? 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

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What? 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I get deep when he takes all the bass out the song and all you hear is highs. And it's like...

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These divisions have merely caused us to hate with a deeper hate. Distrust with a more cynical distrust. Destroy with a greater destruction.

pray for deliverance from all emotional, mental, and psychological.